0: I don't know where ready is to Christo demo. You better or bad, and I say, I want to hear super in a bambo. 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I am here. 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And into that, I said, I'm quite near the bemani ding, sir. Ya, nana, sir, need ya for. 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Also, a semia, a year and quan bodu. 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And no day, ye quan so high. Any a nasty cania. Would a radia sem do any more, umporido, na won't she have said that when him soon was said that. I said, Uncle, a word in the
1: Amen.
0: Or senior muchefa. Tidiana was so ye. Frau, you have been a frau, Doffubi, make a chance on fan radio, unto Angel 96.1. Na yenina, yen che, unyanko, answer. Na mi jiddy, sir. Wa brabo, and yes, dear tiara. Sim trassi, the mompire.
1: Ye, I was ready to ask. What do you mean? I am about four, a man, our tree, abet you beam. There was a one year, I am a time for Angel Hanama Manisin. Oh, why a strong council? 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
0: 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Eye onyame su ba ko a eye sonkokra. 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Na hu se ampa ye nyame ne ye sonkokra o. Nyame ne ye sonko. Remember that kwa he for Yeah, Sabbath school. Isya, I saw them Saturday Bia and Sana at the Radiasem. Now, what you had is Yano or the Maya Efa Onyamia were your door. Paul called Corinth and no person sure was saying Yamia were your door. Now, all can no monte. I said, Sam Reno and Yamia and the Wohunina, no Yamia was all Pata Womo. Tawo mo na sa nyame dia wonu mom na di bi maye sa nyame ni esom no the additional kind of say those girls were girls who were to be appeased it just say I was say wudi bi bi pattern na so nyame we die wo do it wonu na maye bi bi as dan ka nyame din da we die side way kra and na onyame a wo ye donfo ni mobrohunfo tom doson Onyamia dom dos. 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
0: radio kuna kahoi.
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0: Na awrade ka kire no se. 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
1: 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Joseph dear poor Jamai three more days and pa
0: David
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wa unia kobedu AK dada fenso abofo adishie koba AK schoolboy schoolboy chefos please kasekese schoolboy good morning oh asha Mr. Kwanza. Mr. Kwanza, good morning. Don't forget to Mr. Bismarck Osei. Osei Sheho, Papa B. Chief Skeletis. Yeah, Juma Che. Boy, Juma. I'm in Shilamopa, YGFM VR. And to your chef, Mr. David Oswanza. The PM our NGFM via Aba Memoache. I didn't know it. One old doyle and Minyan Mukuma Mofasi Furina. Many you know, we be along here, pa. I'm in your way for my Majumura, Mammy Sim Subio. Doctor, Doctor, release the power 10. Doctor, Kwaku, Tim Mensa. Papa, and I know Pabin watching, and you mean when I was young, when you're not

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0: finance minister, good morning. To me, I'm a senior, my ear, dumb. So you newscast our NGFM via the pioneer salute you this morning. 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
1: I've
0: been paying for the CM Quadan, taking this a minute and watching my proper. This is a treaty and pardon, Bolivarian Yame, to Tubus Yamina Dumontu be allowing you. 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Baba Dan Kambale, the legend, Don the Papa Samanu team. 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
2: Stay ready, stay ready.
0: The only say the Papa Bronzy. But good morning, not forgetting you. Mr. Paul Kofi Buo, aka Jabo, aka Prophet of War. 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

To you, Mr. Dominic Abuaji da Costa, aka and Abuaji, I call him. We a new Sadita NGFM via opening up a watch. What did you say? We a pound or dumb? 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

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I said, Toda, and so be a tree, you know, getting around the freeborn Samo. 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Say Tum Sabi dear Samite, yeah. 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And come from Mazuba. 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And you say photocopy you, or copy me you, me name Sanadia, you see, I used to the air. 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Just by the way, this is NJ 96.1 MHz with me, the shunted fan behind the console, the man with the powerful voice, the man with the magical fingers. Call me Nana Buachi Adam or NBY for short. Nana Buachi Adam for love. DJ Gazi, the man with the magical fingers. Good morning, Ghana. 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

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And another baby besides, eh? When your paddy baby, Usika baby, Mantima, if you are winning at you. Nanina, council be y'all. And I met Mitawe, Mekwaba, and Nabedi, Kwasoliaba, and Emma Menday, or Quasi, a son de Maba, and Unuabayaka, and Unuabayaka, and Unuabayaka, and Unuabayaka, and Unuabayaka, and Unuabayaka, and Unuabayaka, and Unuabayaka, and Unuabayaka, and Unuabayaka, and Unuabayaka, and Unuabayaka, and Unuabayaka, and Unuabayaka, and Unuabayaka, no wechi atemu opa. 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

0: Una Muslim for Guru Nier. 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
0: you're cornini. 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
1: recognize the expectations of all stakeholders, particularly our cherished cocoa farmers. Accordingly, the necessary logistics have been provided to support the smooth commencement and conduct of the 2026-2027 cocoa season. Ladies and gentlemen, following extensive consultations with relevant stakeholders, we have collectively arrived at the producer price of cocoa and applicable rates and fees for the 2026-2027 cocoa season. Cocoa Board and all key stakeholders, and here I refer to the Minister of Finance, farmers, the Chamber of Cocoa Marketers, which comprises of licensed buying companies, only.
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2: Honorable John, have light in upon a name. Let you be dotted and know the better of the Hotam Edam. And there, a binance is said about to Abua Emma and Canyon, our young crew, I am going to hang in arm. As if you are only there or light. Kobiara said the light room, the Sunday. There were Canaya or Boy and Dinina, one of Rusiadi, one of Walkawati, Impo Eban, a year Bambo Hosama, and can assemble Aja Udimapotin. 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And it's on my pain day, say you did it, Afi, a year month 19, four regions, and obey them connectivity. Month 19, a year 15 month room, Savannah. Uti region and Abuta region.
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0: 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Na and no more said there beside the air course one. Saka now, Muhu Yano, Womu Enhu, Nipakura Potia, was a carno, a yanidia. And no, and I'm so am I, but I know more Edwin Semo, Muhavian Semino, Womusako, whom a blanche bia, your friend of Tilfrod Ashon, and also Omkohuno, Womuno, Anna, Chesso, a blanche and I, and Jose, a babyano, say a 24 digit mass or no, and who siadi ni, and ya siadi for qua, no di mubi, siadi for qua, no di mubi, sa blanche and a boa. When you see Adini, when you police in and one no, I yan who says Adini, no, this judgment, dear will cost one some phone, and where do you on Patemua, Brebiano, and yet never will be a man for Noma. Nano, and I put the phone who you know, woman Sassonim, now I put the phone Sassonim, and almost a young Shemuan Shemuna, and almost a Ekohu, a tour and a candia, and on a diau, Ninan, Umkohu be a war, a year article. Nano, no, must ah. Sandy way across with your Montiasia, as I so much aquache, or Penibia Efreno, Michael Emmanuel Kingsley Mux, one on Somo Quacheno, a bra now mu a young Shemono, our article Mucacheno. 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
1: I always encourage them to be disciplined as teachers. Every teacher likes obedient, neat, and humble students. And it is only at that the teacher can give you the best. If you are not respectful, you don't obey teachers, you are not neat, you are a lazy person, every teacher will give you exactly what you need, what the syllabus says. But when you have all these virtues in you, the teacher will be compelled to even give you more than what is in the syllabus. And remember, to be an educated person must be holistic, not just academic.
3: but the social aspect, how you relate to people, all these are in our teachers.
0: Any atiye eye women for best market tenyako wono anemla shebedwani edemare shiomu ewo apemenya krobo eno ewo apuemantem na enu achi no ana aban crash penyin ono so ewo patem wo nyam for Emmanuel 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
4: Decided to address our challenges the way we know them when we were campaigning. And so the common fund that came, it gave allocation to address almost 80% of them. And so he didn't tackle only one aspect. So in the common fund, we have 10% for furniture, and that is what you have seen today. In the common fund, we have another 10% for school building. That is where we have the 3 school buildings. We have also 10% for health. That is where we have 3 chief compounds. We have 25% for the 24-hour economy market. That is where you are seeing it going on very well. We have not spent it yet. And so we have 10% for sanitation. So what we are witnessing to.
0: Na enu echi no DC kasawie no. 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
5: so
0: e wonpatam ho
5: so we had a discussion with the DC and them that most of our schools need furniture so we invited that they have made provision for some set of furniture even yesterday from Bo I went to the assembly straight away for us to look at how best we can share the number of furniture that we have received and so it will go a long way to help us especially our BEC centers and so today we have given our 5 schools set of furniture we started with Methodist then we went to Otrope.
0: Ana emela sebe twani o mabona baso ne DC so mo ebu ama apamenya krobo mensinum enwumasua agina ne na so busafo enkra wen eye jama de she opambo ana eto ye enkra edifri sampata mu ebegina we so adan ho aba etwe ho taw ye ba amana ne nsem no ye beto aso
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1: No, I don't believe it whatsoever. This will take a couple more years from now because we all appeal it. But as I was speaking to my dad on the way here, this happened exactly the same with UEFA, didn't it? They found us guilty, we appealed it, and then we weren't. So it will work both ways, but I don't believe anything I'm reading so far. But social media is going to be full of lots of fans right now going City, League One, League Two, Championship, but nothing will happen. I can guarantee it.
2: Yeah, confirmed.
1: Confirmed, nothing will happen.
0: I say nothing will happen to Manchester City. I know NHS a defeat or bar. You don't want some non to the city supporters, no. I would GDS be being away about Manchester City, no team, no. Now, and then you will say, question, say, and so players, no, say, and no match, and some debacy, Iom, say, Omeko, and so Munko, or more contract, dear. Now, a same, say, Kobasa City, Echo relegation, Omu Ebefiro, and so be Mr. Diadika Correno contract. No, aye, Ellen Hala, Cecilia Mika say, Temna oil standing a contract, no, Menyan in Chester, one fine shame, SAD, Manchester City, Echo relegation, Ye relegated city, Obetime free team, and some Netinaco, Bibia sign him, artist Ellen Haland, you know, and yet this are so, you know, and so Atimia Twitter, Emma Musumatimate, Medicare Twitter, the city for the Musomonon. 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young pro West Ham no.

0: 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The Atosum, you know, 2015, 2016, Manchester United, and Timian qualified for Champions League, or say a city for and a ye Manchester Friwa, Amo Mantimian qualified. And in Tika City Niwa and Cash United ever qualify. Sikana, Manchester United every year, our Champions League, Monfort Madiam Romo, 2017-2018, Omu Tosumiano, and Sika, Nosanka United Ageno, Omu Sanka, and Intino, Monfort Musika, and Fabromo, 2020-2021, at the same time, Omu Tosumiano, and Osuro, Monfort Trophy, and Omusika, and Famromo, Emanuma, and so Antiman Cosin to Manchester. Almost almost, I say, so many reasons. Omu here cry, Ometimia Faso, Omeni Motrenana, and Assassin Way, and so Netimia Tumit, Biasono, United. I say, Ometio Missi Kenya, Emma Nomasu Etimia Costa, but you say, Oko Premier Lake, Nimua, clubs in a world Premier Lake, no, Omu Unisan. Tese the chances say Ebia Yabedi titles Edia Free City in Sam and now say Ebia Chese be relegate to Omono Ewa form and it Ebia ba Ebia points deduction and now say Ebia Chese Ebia Sikabin and Ometa Edia Tours Omuntia Basa Passe Yadi titles no Edia Free City in Sam and so Etim Diama and no Etes a clubsa Omuasiano and no Ansono Esa Artese Yadisa story in Yano and so Etim Ya Twitter Emma Musum. Diameter, sir. Secobasa Clausen on a seal. Manchester City, yes, it's a car. Ombetimena Edia Fimno, Ebet may bear more than £200 million. And Ombetje Klaus Fono, Arsenal, Spurs, United, Liverpool. Ombetimena more than £200 million. And as I Clausen, almost sometimes I bet me a car. Yet this our story, you know, and some that me a Twitter. Emma Musumatimate, Ewo, a Yetimadan so, Yentia and Semnibia, Ebimusia Twitter, Andra, Yanko Spain, Omu Camp, Omani England, and Asia Kai. Na Rodri and a call press conference, Komu ya, and Komu Manu Kwadano Munim, no Masi Sevi, and into ya die or so Manuko. Emma Rodri, Elko Chow press conference, I say, hey, question Friha, Yabusa City, Bona and Ne, Yababe Bono Kranum, Yanka once more, where Soria, maybe same Musa question, and a city fway, answer me, well, what to say, the sequel. Now we are sorry. And your city asem, your sir doom rebino, almost top of press conference, no, and so man in Koso, and I'm sir Rodrino, while Mars or Baby City asemano. Na Okanbako, or see him from Twitter, say her, City no man on me and Yesikao, born on Anomunimbo. And you know, so I was saying, why, Omo Titus, and your dear, oh, be a betty me a day, Eddie from Samiente Sama Rodri, Eddie Twitter.
1: Manchester City, does that hurt as a player that has achieved so much?
2: Well, I think for us, the players, is a different thing that you guys, I can understand all kinds of opinions, and it's something that now is big, but we always try to think in a positive way, trying to, when you live daily on that club and the things, all the people that had hard work all these years to have all the success we have, you know, not only Pep and the players, all the structure from the owners to the guys on the that work daily. What we did, they cannot take out of us. I mean, it's something that is not paid off by money. You know, it's paid with effort, with.
0: Senior dear, Ometima de Titus, and Eddie Filmunsam, and no Annesama Rodrigo Cascante, Eddie Twitter, Ellen Halanso, Cecilia Mikas, and Osan Kenra, or co press conference, I say, Wabra and Ne Omusia Kain, Nemum Diametinus Omusa, a year city, a seven about questions ever flow, Ewo Aya Halansonum, and Omukasa Dabi, Omumano and Co, a year press conference, and no Anson Letime Kosua, Yatin Wasamno, Eddie Twitter, UK Prime Minister. ono enso de nanu atum UK Prime Minister Yefeno Andy Benham ose munyabotre na independent panel no enyo matuma se ba se ose yetwo maso a ometwo maso e ba na se ne kwansa so twe komo ma ometwe ase Andy Benham UK Prime Minister akasa.
3: Well, I've only just been made aware of it. I think these are reports at this stage. But if they're confirmed, obviously I will want to look at the report of the Independent Commission.
4: Do you think that they should be stripped of their titles?
3: I would have to look at the report of the Independent Commission, and people shouldn't jump to those kind of conclusions. I know this has been a long process between the club and the Premier League. I think quite a contested process, so I don't think it's as simple as jumping to conclusions. I think we would all need to study the Independent Commission's report in some considerable detail before reaching any conclusions.
0: Okay, and no, I am Sema Andy Benham, Eddie Atuta. Yeah, this is our story, no, Eddie Atuta, Rory Jennings, essay. On the side debate, you know what Jim Wetchin, BMCI, and a Pepe Addison Ferguson. Uko Premier League nima wabeji we into oye goat in the Premier League greatest of what also no no huni se Ferguson eya de sene eya Pep Guardiola ba we akura ba no kura do said debate ni wetwam onkan wasem se wodi opa Fabra wasem Ferguson eya better editor Guardiola.
5: Everything now that Manchester City have touched, it's all tarnished. Like, do you know what I will never listen to again? I always said that Sir Alex Ferguson was a better manager than Pep Guardiola, but that debate is now over. That debate is completely finished. Everything that Manchester City have won, it's tarnished. It's ugly. It's dirty.
0: Okay, debate no aye completely over. As I say, City for no more mye nyina na nye bon and kasa na numbu si kasem na na yentia. And no. Ah se dinwa sem no. Area to the star eba. And David Dien so far ni post no to Facebook so. So let's talk. How many Premier League titles have I won now? Obisa says a bus in a San Wajia, Edia City Nasano, and in Sema Abba, and a Kitoka Karim Benzema Suenra, Obedina story betro just almost say I, only a year 94, and so a terminal. Benzema Edina sa story no, I had a San Seminiano, Edia Twitter, and a game Sabacoso, and a story San Kenyano, star, Edin was some Twitter.
6: Yet was so quality and our tenant canoe Lucas and matches and some ebetimia basona bia and so etimako come and do some never better jar. Amateurs about to my church, you might know, when I'm a check of public and a satimno, woman and a cross here and Boston 45. And a San Gemma Abbaso and Rotino, Yemena England and some is paid ASL 45. And a San Gemma and Abbasua, Yadu Samar to Jars also, and a Strobrania and a satimno, woman in Scotland at 1 p.m. North Macedonia and in Switzerland. Wamu amache Susan Gemno and Aya said 45 and a gem and Basum and Aya Chesa Yofa Nations in the Gemsa and Basu and Watino San Marino and Finland and Fork Albania and Belarus and Aya said 45 Faro Island and Kazakhstan and 4 p.m. Strovike and Moldova Aya said 45 Samsung and Tessa Bulgaria Gemno Wamu and Sumatino Amun Elizabeth and Aya Form and a Gemna Tuta Iceland and Estonia. And answer I have 4 p.m. Yet on 7 p.m. Tuja, and then on Pensua, Jumada Nasua, Yet on 7 Nina, and some Adima Tempo, Nahunsa and Nai Urama, and the Oxana Machisa, and so I'm Pasuno Sabia and Satimno, and so Anna Dalan Safo, Damani and Greece and Ababo, and some of Dama Kenu was Mano Abo, no any Patuka, and some Ababon of Austria, and the Kosovo Isu and Ireland, and some Abetima Ba. 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

Germany, a doom summer, and I don't pay any attention. 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Mukas I won't ever free Barcelona, and my calling your family person, won't ever be a coronet, and so our Bassa Timra, Yadu was about to the Poku Bassi, and I'll say young for Twitter on Baron Dono, or so as Pate, and say Lami Zama, and as a Wadri, Emu Bakum, Ebetimete, Wadri Nidio, Tibinada, and Manchester City, and Sanopa, and to Orupasa Lami, and a Tessa Baron Dono, or so Etimete, and the Sina Sonia Poku Bassia, one. Defender, I'm a Barcelona, and I'm the actor doing some no, and I'm a team for nine. Yes, I'm talking a certain no. Womo Abasam, Corona, your friend Sam, and your deep daddy Sam, and a test Oba, not just Oba Koti, I am just a turkey, but when I retet, and Sir Anya Jono, and some Abetma Bayajumano, and a Bios Atima Koswa, you're doing some natuja, I'm a test of Atimati, who could tell Sibobo Kona, and none of Pay, Yamitin, tell Sibobo Kurum, Yamitin. On a pencil, a branchy on room, and Sinaka, as I say. On about a ball, and some admatter Timna, Nidi added Dortmund, your friend Forest Mita, Yasin Tosin for any abrisa, Womo Enya Nomasano, I'm a born of Abesinake, Namia Duma January, Adama Tosin Bobokuno, and Watson Nami Amfantuda, and so I say, Alessandro Bastoni, and so your Brantia, Yase Ayatessa Bowser, and some Abonum Tosin Fono, Womunano Omasano, I'm a nomad Miacoso, na Ablante Brain Bobbe, and no pain, Yamete and the side. Woko Ayasan Delana, Sasay, Asna Penal, Manchester United Penal, and a Chelsea Bobokuno, Womo Alpen Genuela, Yadun Samatuta, I'm a Matimatin Bapen someday, Father Sakan was him. Now I'm not that denies and or say, Yankamo Biantesa and Bape, and a Balando or Sorte, and it's in Nasu and Chokama, yes, and no Biatisa, Kilian and Bape, and a Chasosa Balandono, on his intimacy, and a no matter. Kosua, Yadun Samatu Jama Matimati, Nasasia Munukase, Tosi Bobokono, Womusu Ape Manukoni, Womunana Chitinti, Sasa, almost generally on the call, Somuko General Nasamfa, Womucham Sabia Nasamanu, Womakofa Brantena, Yadun Samina, and some Amateur Fananope, our Dumadanso, Tosi Bobokonabium, Nametin Sanope, Abrantewe, Omania Prisomopano, Nidino, and some Ayabrante Yasin, was like a strike book, Womu Bobokuru, yes, it tells you for any abri, and so Munya no Messano, I'm a nomad to Mekosu, Biko Boa, Aquanipo, our Francino, and Norse, and your Chelsea Bobokuru, Castillo Lukiba, our Landbank, one of the Chelsea Fono, and your Brisso Massano, I'm a beer to Mekosu, and our Crana Diri Alascota, one of our Bomofro, your Chelsea, and your Nomassano, I'm a beer to Mekosu, not Chelsea Bobokuru Dinkomo. Our Man City, any Abubakar Kusanov, there's a chance of falling on Omasano, I'm a Boyum, Wababa Sinake, Adam Timnum, I do some no, and Nano Pay, and my team for Jubadan Sonorukua, Jojo's Cavini, our Atlanta, one of the Chelsea Timnu, Apenu, I'm a Numa Timakosua, Yadu Samatuta, our Jubadan So, Garatasa Timnu, Adu Ofa, Echo and Toro Kamavinga, Yase Omu Penum, Denwali, Lum, and on Pesa Boyneba. 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Now, according to Opinia, Nintendo Louis Fico, Baron Dono, or then a Pitts Abba. Now, Louis Fico, and your business, Messi, and it can barely why. And of us all in the Baron Dono, and of them, I have just said Messi, and of us all day, and your Louis Fico, and a Claire, Hurricane, and Holland, one of us all day, and of say Hurricane. And watch them, Woodley and Lamin Shaba. Why Anapasorte? I don't say Lamin, Anapasorte, Amanoma, and some Etimil Kosua. You're doing some Natrica, Amata Sabatimate, our Jumadan Sonina, and let us another pay. Yanseko Jumadan Osua. You're doing some Natio for watching them, Bobby, and the creature Paraskivia. Why Anapasorte? And it's in Nassau. What was I am.

0: sorte, and some Edison also, and no matter because for Watero, Yabisa Messi, and the Arakan Way, and Opasorte, and
1: Ose Leona Messi, and Opasorte, and the Somnaso, Sanso Anna Lamisha Man in Pape, Gwen Opasorte, or say, I have difficulty because of Mumia Nunano, and they say, Wubet Matusubaku, Benoma so can say, Wano Abakadama, Lamin, yes, Ose Lamin, and Osorte, but and they, and so much Subatono, Louis Frugo, Amakwadama Lamina, Yadon Samatuta, Messi, Anna Lamin Jama, Anno Sam Lamini Tiasa, Wandi Bita Messi, Watibe Bray, and to Honorable Sir, Warren and D, Adi Lamin, and some Etimitia, and Aya Louis Frugo, and Adia Tuja Wonsamno, Yadi Amate Fonanope, our Dumadanoso, William Sir, or Rafa Lanos Caloni, Woman Stano Contratano, and some Adamano, Ame Bia Swatima Koso, and we are Dentina Football Federation. Nefioma Swade Ba, Yadon Samno, and some Adia Tuja, Amachasa Matimate, Ronaldo, Akrawe Granoso and Koninita, Ayachasa Picta, Amakre Kasam. Ope Ronaldo and some Jesse ABCI Ronaldo Kwemfino Atas or the Jesse Krabai and Sanka Ronaldo Ensign and Faman Ronaldo and Fino and Ronaldo say Orum and yes I be on Frakano Wofino by that time no na afe anatas Ronaldo no and some atas OPA what I say and una matches or kata cranse when I but don't some no and some adia tuja I'm a matimate our Jumadan so I don't some tuja and what Kajastan and a 21 and England and a 21 ball game. Demi Bano Gattins, Wakwa Kupra. Now, after the game, crutches, and Anachasa, oh, Rana Session, Amotima, Wante Anante, Ayara Wasam Edmatosi, and Subabokuru, and Demi Bano Gattins, Namuka, former man city player, Samuel Nursery, and Osem Yankamo Yasino Biantese, France, Omum more identity football. Ose? France born that time brutal. Now, I say, we are saying England, ever same. We say, we are seeing in our open nations, we are born that time. We are more identity football. We say, France and England. Samuel Nazi, or born Manchester City. And we are the two Jose, no, France born that time. Was it that time when did that to someone? That time when we were born, still, and Zidane in Subano, and some, and you know, I can Zidane and say, or some boys, no, when we are casting off, say, eh, Bia. Omo koja pitch no so and some as omo bo gamer and no ma betime akoso do won sebe tuja na what do you say somebody there fellow sir come what say what do you say game na omo kwa kwa against England omo 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sebe tuja say hey Madrid forum Haaland at Man City and San Semisa Kobasebia, Womuko relegation, Massa, Sunny Haaland, Betima Co, Nanti, Monte Fonania Bresa, Dati Biama Denebaba, Unse Dubabi, now Barcelona so El Peno, and to say Ebia Haaland de Baria, and only the attacking of a Yanan Bapim, oh, Aya Benkuso, now Jean Danmondi Onifaso, Amanoma Cosuda, Mamma Tubobo Kuna, Yano Sematu, Anna Popoba, and a branch away, Omo, and so I've got maybe a friend of foreign Talvin. Womu 2018, Omu to walk up no account. Womu do full cross of four. Now 4-2, and Omu do formo, and Roma Quatabi no Mu Germany. What I say, and I said, doing some no, and so I dear tutor, I've rented Jacobo Ramon. Say, yes, I'm up to phone somebody number. What I say, I'm a normal cost to 8 million euros to 9 million euros, and I buy back closer, and some on to 2027. Womu shall somebody bono, and about summer 2027, and I just said, Jacobo Ramon. Sina Kamakoma, Yadon Samatuja, follow Mendy is back. Well, training Kama, and some Adama Mati Bobo Kuno, follow Mendy on them. Bonnie Tony, Bibia Koso Kama, Adama Bono, Wasasa or Jimmy, and no, I am Mendy Madrid. One more answer, let back in a don't some no, MLT for Jumadino so, Liverpool Bobo Kuno, one more air training, they didn't live up, one more training on Omukuso Moody, na Plessina, Oma Prophet, Oma Recova, one more air, yeah, one Teresa Breaker, but Omusu Guso Mutini. Giovanni Leone count, Brenton Federico Chiesa, account Alison Becker, Watariendo, Joe Gomez, Anna Jaden Dance, Omunina, Womu training come out, the air top players, Anomu air training, Omni Andoni, what I say, oh Liverpool, Omu training compress, oh, I don't want some Nina, and some MHF for Nanope, our Dumadan Sanina Letasa, Yensaka, Fabio Roos, I say, one and a baranto, I say, Demano, Samuel Mbappe, Nyabi Ope, Lami Yama, and some Apedia, Fabian Rus, I say, Nyam from Tujasa, or no, I have Fabian Runo, and also because Wajid Trophies is 7. Aha, Wajid Trophies 7, and Adama PLG. Now, Trophies 7, now, what you know, Nyamisa Kanisa Trophy, the champions, Waje, your first Super Cup, Waje. FIFA International Cup, League One, UEFA Champions League, FIFA World Cup, and a UEFA Super Cup. Ninyana no waje, enti 7 trophies, anu waje, enti barantono, ono so enyase, yademanum, eme biakoso, nyame tenise Mbappe, sese aminu kase, se Michael Olis, Olis Eba, Ebia, sese, Matthew Fane niabre so 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Kosua, Yadon Samna Tuja, Amamosono, Manyato, Dumadan Sadinina, Aqueleta Senseca, 7 games in Senegal, and we need game. Okwadu Anwa against Mozambique away. Senegal Patrick Vieira Saba still omu win the game. I don't want some no. And some I'm a tearful. I'm a matimatodie. Young Faka Kensi and Afe. Abidja Fome Tuaso. Emma Noma and Koso. Yes. Miaminia Ketua. Yes, Royal Boutique, Royal Boutique, Royal Family Mumu Bajuma Power, Boisidi, MSM Boutique in a great or Boisson Sound and Son Corre. And two Pempa Water Bagatoa will be Anko on our fee. Also, Cotona be Bianco in your Fafe, Miss Senior Sister, and Suedina Oda. Yes, happy birthday to a wonderful woman. Yes, Mary Adjiman. Madam, and no, mama, happy birthday. And confirm my uncle Ponshaw. Now, on your casino, to Supangus, madam. And so, Anna, Edasuno, happy birthday. And confirm madam. I feel Prophet Evans. I say, young, we say, the boss, or our team to be. Ha, the boss, ne yere. Na, your friend, Mrs. Baby Girl, our team to be. From King Kwado, and I say, Yamise or Ban or Sotopa Namin Shana on your case, na on Ton Supa and Famuso, na on your Akuma Swadina and Famau, Nanti King Kwado, our Taco Aya, mineral resources, Nessa or a miner, and to Ken, happy birthday and confirm our Ireno. I know Aya Prophet Evans and a Debaye. Ana quality barber twasso, bet me ame bra, me bibia, chairman, Joseph Echampon, chairman one, and a Junis Dakua, or my wall and a basso prisons, a Sofia, Pola, one, a month from our wedding or a basso, Quesia de Bina, or churches, or China, now China, wedding, chinchino, and so basso, Joseph Echampon, and a Oba Unis Dakua, and tea. Yebam is a quality my invitation to Yabana. Yes, and I'm a damn fool into a agent only mupa.
2: Oh, okay.
1: Bojan Kakic.
2: Bojan Kakic.
1: Yes, or the players that took a boys and all them could be called
2: you.
1: Bojan, tea. Was over so from 0591-1400-6868.
2: Yeah, Kwana Mauku, Ababatuaso. My main worship birthday, Mr. Dominic Buensi, Australia. 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Yes, Juani, Juani, Juani, Emma Piasso, Entimi, M. Cosso, Kama, and Famanti, Kodo.
3: Yeah, the grandmaster.
2: Mr. Dominic Monita.
3: Yeah, far away in Australia.
2: In Australia. In Australia. Almost season of team there, you are to Kusiana.
3: Angel Rock Mission. 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
3: All right ye to so enfam free ho na ye hwa de betimi aye make say champion ani atenase a ye nya bre na fe ye rua ensem no emu games e course any ade minim anope baby a ode ye fa minim na ni good morning
6: morning maoku
3: ye na bokode ye
6: me adon bokko na so
3: ye me ho ye pa
6: ya ya danko pon ase
3: ya
6: bibi e ko yi
3: o bibi e ko so bi e ko so just say o say the body of the dead is a warning to the living
6: yeah
3: ti anope me ko ye bi now he said ye bema pa dahwa na che se emuodi ti ma menchia asek abusuafo nyina
6: okay
3: yeah asek
6: yeah
3: abrepo junction aflao
6: yeah
3: aflao eho na odi ni juma ti na ye pe asek krabre
6: yeah
3: ti minu se by now abusuafo ye na fe ya ma mu ni so ti yeah jami kona me kochia abusuafo akoma menu apene ni demri fa aha ti
6: Yabatuaso. See, a basana quay coat, you know, the morning before, the morning after the morning.
3: What
5: are you? Adonko next level energy drink, papa. Pa.
6: Weekend, Andrew. And of course, so we can say Yanka, Pines, Petese Bianca, club football. Yabatuaso. But unfortunately, you were international break. So, your co break say, yeah. I want about the national team, baby. Omo performance no ebe hu ni yee because most at times aya na season start bi na fans be bring expect say bi aka club football and ek be witness
3: yeah
6: but this week your international break tina bo say Black Stars of Ghana your boy AFCON qualifies against the Gambia and of course Ivory Coast other countries ni bi so air bomb games ni bi and ukwa Europe so most of them air coso benwa game ba ku coso between Turkey and of course team my friend France national team Marco, France and a new era. You can new era. Omanya a new manager. The Dean and Zidane. Zidane abetikuva from the champ. So the new era for the French national team no, in the person of Zidane. Now, the Sharp as a manager for France team, no, I be paying the dues for the national team. Because in 2016, or the France team, no, echo Euro finals against my friend Portugal. In 2018, Russia acquired the World Cup. In 2022, the champ had my friend eat a France national team no, had the finals against the Argentina national team no, Omani Timianji. Under the last World Cup, of course, so our US, Mexico, and of course, Canada, Omu could do semifinals. Abra Omu di fourth. So check here, from 2018, 22, and of course 2026, the champ at the France team no, at the room, our three major World Cups and our three World Cups and in of course semifinals.
7: Angel.
6: And in that, we got two finals, waje baako, no lose baako, our finals. So a major tax, Eddie Mazitan, because. Coach, I know your coach, you know. I will be replacing you, know. Will leave you some level of legacy be a will be replacing you. So people of France expect more from you. Because the champ, even though not France for expect more trophies, because the era, no, the last 15 years, open countries here, or my producer star started players here, France team, you know, one of them. And just recently, open teams here almost quite depth in terms of positions here. Untimi mo bakum yunimi ensa ubei France for the film.
7: Angel.
6: So about players' quality here, France for you will be in abundance. And coach will play ubei replacing no. Eh coach here, in a way, wababe ye juma erema France national team no. And I will babe replacing no as a new manager. Moku Zidane. I know who said on page ma or bebre.
3: Ah, chim into us.
6: I don't think he says that.
3: So I smell kind of a seven a wood.
6: It would wrong.
3: Was it on page ma or bebre?
6: I know who say.
3: I don't know what they mean.
6: Okay. Men can say on page ma or bebre bebre, sir. Opaduma, I say, I beg you,
8: papa.
6: Now, I say, Obaya, some few touches. Now, Ashaman.
3: It's done.
6: But, Mintimin Kasebia Wanyadi, no.
3: There be Adentin, I will say. Why, no, so on Paduma, Densa, Adentia.
6: I'll tell you, Madrid. For taking office a ban, because, what before Jima? After Carlo Ancelotti, you be who say Benitez be fire, I'm quite young for man. And I be fire you man. A honey who says that we very good because a team Benitez, I be fire. I'm quite young, I be fire in a mid-season. I be the Champions League. I be defender, I be the beam no. It means we a good coach.
3: Mm.
6: But right after so or retire, not to free Madrid no. Marco, a lot of offers about him because what be a top manager in the history of the Champions League. No, BNT Mengin defended that a bad champion, the proper 92 bar. Nay, a few teams and Matima Jim Po Asako finals. They say United J in 2008, Asako in 2009. Or Matima Geno. No, BNT Mengin defended it, but what be J a defender. Esa dobono kwa mani bemi yansan. Watch us ye. So, o Free Madrid no, Moku, clubs eba no, United mingi na koe, Chelsea mingi na pretty no. Se, ome fwe jima no, no onfanye. Oso oko sabbatical leave 1 year. No problem. O Free Madrid na, Madrid foko fa, lupte go mwa, anoma unkwe ye no, anobe fwe team no, because ne e jegu, ano friend man buy or buy no ano beje league mom o wie no side e get team to from 2021 as a coach ya watching leagues with Madrid be two times watch three Champions League with Angel. Madrid from 2021 up to now also try France team no also try France team no and run also pay so Argentina from 2021 with the whole trail France team agreed because Ufu 2021 near Kokata 2022 World Cup. Now, when you say after that World Cup, no, Serbia, the Sham, Eddie World Cup, now, obesity form, no, for you, man, but just here. Right after the World Cup, how much imagine, and almost sign a contract, the man,
3: the Sham,
6: say, on fire, call the next World Cup in 2026. Now, 4 years and 5 years, no, it's done. Say on your Juma Biabim or Chan France team at a time more clubs airport services. You may say, man, you fuck more than three times. Chelsea win up, you know. So on my third Jumano, not on ye, but yet also on Pedro Mabia or Chan France team. And what can I feel for 5 years for this job?
3: Now, Ofo says he don't know who he said those offers now air bano, air Juma, air day. A Juma on Timina resource in Tina Wanko.
6: Obetimina resource. But a Juma Hopa, a quest old don for Fuano. Old dog quiet. And so do a champion. United Timoko for Timna. As old dog quiet. Edding. But a Madrid team no. Oko family team now. The possibilities of it may achieve, you know. I was throw down United. It be a Chelsea more.
3: There's a chairman, they operate the Agon.
6: Operate the Abbey.
3: They are gonna patch.
6: And I heard France team in the
3: hey, Zidane.
6: France team is Moku.
2: Angel.
6: That's what your coach when you are there. Team Abin.
3: Materials were whole.
6: Their car is all about touch few things. Players management, ego in the marketing kitten because Omo players will be Bray, Dembele, Olisi, Mbappe, Dwe, Bakola, and the likes.
3: Yeah.
6: Omo Dawson. And none idea no pay. Moku, you see about a tunnel. It's time for him to prove us wrong, say. Indeed, you know, a demon no open, and a man. So, on prove my Ghana for you now, and as we are saying, you know, we say, we're a good manager. For me, I believe you're a good manager. But, Marco, a demon no open, and I'm a time master. And, coaching of you, Okoyeno, what should be and San Oko. It's time for you to prove, say, Ubet me a demon now, Pesa Wede, Oyeno. And now, the champion, you'll be him. The new era of France, you know. Marco Astak.
2: Okay. Angel.
6: But now, because now I'm winning a game, you know. Can commanding in us should be about Zidane. But I shifted from Zidane to almost star man and find a clear Mbappe. Ni Andrew Nyaye,
3: or
6: Shell Gun Vieno, and O'Pry. Marco, Sir France, Elusum Mbappe, and your big news, Kessie. Because they have the squad depth. Sir France, Elusum Mbappe, or more a lot of players here. Even though Mbappe is still going in a moment. But equally, or more players here, than Mbappe ni home pa, they can deliver. Makabo Lisi. Maka de Osman Dembele mu inari achiro.
2: Angel.
6: Bakwela mwone duyo mwine beti maa. Juma na Mbappe yeno. 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Bebe effect kesebe afeche no. Any club side for Madrid. So we bisa say, international break no, ayana senye. Because, so be corner lose your key player, worried.
3: Oh, but say our club, so you can equally get injured.
6: Of course, but so go play our club side, yeah. The club feel say, "Oh yeah, demand a man, yeah, and play." But this is the case, yeah. Player no, echo the prince in echo nation, and go play. And all this are injury, no, and they back. And what after this, you know, now in a clay, so be three via check, and as on three via the end check. We have a classical Ebebo on the 25th of next month.
3: Mm.
6: That is bad 3 weeks or some few days.
3: Yeah, wait.
6: Now, I give me a basso. 25th. I didn't see a Ballon d'Or. I'm going to go. Now, Madrid effect, no, and I say, this season, Madrid team, and I'm going to go. After I'm told a lot of players, I'm going to go. And fast, Kunatine, Bernardo Silva, Munina, and Diamond de Munina Bayan, Maku, and Sharam Fasa. Now check the La Liga table. The point gap between Madrid and Barcelona is 6 points.
3: Yeah, six.
6: 21 for Barcelona, 15 for Madrid. In 7 games, Yabono, Barca fashion in Asher over 25 goals plus. Madrid team, no, and your 15 points, or match 5, and a Marisu 2 matches. 8 years, the money, Betis, the money, and Shannon in Newcastle. But Madrid and a Barca Gabon, 8-6. This season, Mahu, Upo, Mpo. Madrid team no more any competition. No. Player no should go to Momo and Mbappe. Ebi and Mbappe play. Can we expect some Mbappe new war? And can Juan is taking the mantle? Can Vinicius Jr. Say Mbappe play? I know when I'm available. And can player Ben and Madrid fans expect to say after Mbappe no, or be taking the mantle, say Mbappe new home power? Your real hobby to take a Jimano and they are called the next level. A Vinicius Junior, but this season, the form in your cry. Vinicius form in your
3: wasted chances.
6: Chance in a background went to me, check. Was just one goal in 8 matches in all competition. Galega 7 matches, one goal. And yet, and so key man or show goes mount to some Mbappe. What about 8 matches in all competition for Madrid? Was 8 goals, 7-7 in the league. No, bra. Not Vinicius, wa. After Mbappe, you know, if you say, we're the main man for the club, you know, just one goal in 7 games in the league, yeah. And you're worried. And last week, not quality, your story, you know, but casting me say, number the fans in the big court, but it's a master also say, a bayon pomon drop it, Vinicius Jr., for their money to start in their subsequent games, at Bebaso. Now, Mbappe, bra. Vinicius, for me, you him. Marco. Can they compete with that Mbappe?
3: A big question.
6: Because Marco, the last 2 years, legging in Akudi, Catalan for no. Maker has a free team now. FN Barcelona Football Club. Imagine back to back. And this is in the way and what manner Barca force a wide gap. No, now so far 6 points. And play a special goal, Samamo. On him say, after Mbappe, the Russia goal can say for Madrid, a Jude. 3 goals in the leg or a midfielder. So the attackers of Madrid are yet to even create an Asomania form. Brahim Diaz, Ada Gule, Vinicius Jr. Attack no, Diamondi, and Sharon Fasa. So some Mbappe Pira, for me, a big blow to Madrid Football Club.
3: But with a pool of players, Leicester, Obo Boy, now Mbappe Pira, to me come with him, Mom. Players, Obo Boy, Diamondi, Vinicius, nomine Bellingham, nomine to come to mom and finish your chances.
6: And only question, Ibu say, what is the problem? Edmar Madrid players. Obi say last season, Mbappe Pira, Marco, omitting Bobo. And in a way, Obati as I say, be a Pira and Omina some few results be a never very good. But you can't tell me, say, this setup of Madrid. Your player will have it must go better than Mbappe. None of them.
3: We'll prove
6: it. Marco, about the first season, Osha 44 goals in all competition. He was the top scorer for the club on the first season. 31 goals in the league. 44 in all competition. If you last year and Paul Pebino, Osha 25 goals in the league. 42 goals in all competition. Make a last season for Madrid Football Club. None of the players get closer. So it tells you say about goals in our best shaman club, you know, and yet the points in the he is there to deliver. But now, in Viniba, near a few days or weeks, dear, fine. But quite more than weeks, near come months, yeah. For me, a big blue, especially say Vinicius, the former name, you know, bear 3-4 years ago, you know, Marco, and to serve you, know. For me, a year, dear, back one, refuse to be home with him, the year, SP by, when you feel too good beer and you're bad, but Marco, you're different between super sub and player or starting. If Senka SP buy and call starting games and also goes in the beer, can feel say, can you very good for him.
3: Mm.
6: But on your starter, hey, if you bench a bar, no, I bear some two tapping be no many resource. No? Now, with that Mbappe, can he make sure say, obey my fit in the shoes of Mbappe now? Marco, questions you say, Busey. And then you be a Juma Kessie and my coach, you know. You see, because when I in charge, you make sure players are used to a Monomaco, they will deliver. For me, a big blow for Madrid. Mbappe pro piano. A beha madu timi yepa. If say, se ba, na injury no, acquire more than weeks ya. At the time my leg in Somaku, so far, I call 6 point difference. No? And no compare Madrid and Barcelona Football Club. Wa. Basa for no so go for fun.
3: Yeah.
6: O mini player back one as a winner so goes my. Rafinha, so far this season, onye bad, or show goes ah, because coach, you know, Esunu in a new role as number 9. Bao check here, Ubenya, the last of Antonio Guardemo, Aumunina, Airboa, Adeyemimo, Lamia Mamo, also, Omu goes, you know,
3: spread across.
6: I mean, family repairs, or be at Michebi. So, and I'm not meeting Ehu. Unlike Madrid, ya, I had one player, I have friend on Mbappe. Mbappe and Sego are team now. They can score. And only at them if you say, it's Mbappe pra. That's a plan about long term. For me, a big bro for Tima, your friend of Madrid Football Club. I'm on Pai, Ebiana, Indy, Nomaku, and Shalom Kweke Sibiasa, and for Mumu team.
7: Angel.
6: Maku, it's in national team. And noa, Omulu Sidima Belgium. Nanim. If I'm a chink of fadrin see a little kakra. The last time I Italy did World Cup, 2006.
3: That's 20 years ago.
6: 2006. The last time I Italy for a J major competition, 2020, sorry, against my friend England, Erosional. Anna Omulu Omuene on penalties 3-2 after the game require and day 1-1. So check here. Italy for no in 20 years Omaji 2 major trophies. World Cup in 2006 and on Bej Euros in 2020.
3: That's right.
6: Now Enua Italy for lose by a goal 2-0 against Belgium. On the Belgium also, I went into a transition.
3: Yeah.
6: But for Italy, better if you lose to Belgium national team now. Actually, say Italy for no air co actually the way Ghana for come match no. On the way Ghana for air come match no. Italy for no running speed pa. The last time the team which I was say reason why ya Italy national team no air co ye no air the Belgium you know I mean something. At the time when Italy for air dominate, and that's how my yard, you know. So Italy for air almost starting 11. Nobody compete here. Marco, the core of the team, Edema Italy team, no. Most of them are the three top teams in Italy. Obia winning Bianco and Cosetti. The Italian team, no. The core of the team, no. Are the Inters, the Aces. And a Juventus.
3: One year selection if free.
6: And one of most of them, if free bar. And a kit will be, maybe a nebby from a beer, the last of a Roma, what I say, Abu Roma, come back, and so one year the calling pa, or one way the main man, I mean the main man, or one lead team, Nankas and Maku, most of them, no, as our top teams, you know. So, coach here. In 2006, at the time of Italy for the World Cup, no? And the coach, Feno, Marcelo Lippi, no? Marco, Italy against France national team, no? Italy football with Buffon, in post, Gianluca Zambrotta, no, but right back, Fabio Grosso on the left side of defense, Cannavaro and Materazzi, I was our center back, you know. Camoranesi, Gattuso, Andre Pelu, Simone Parota, our midfield. No, we are Totti, Locatoni, our attack. This is all the starting 11 against France in 2006 World Cup.
3: Yeah.
6: Marco, coach a key players on both our finals. And even the squad of the core that World Cup, no. Most of them, there's our three teams in the Italy one. But fast forward, even in 2010, Bella Chimpono said, Italy national team, the Bayadia, not Inter Milan, na AC Milan mo for me our club side. So in 2006 World Cup no, before Ubenya the last of 2003 ni nye the two Italian clubs ya omo nyina ko Champions League finals in AC Milan and Juventus Football Club, two Italian clubs omo nyina ko finals the UEFA Champions League. 2 years later ye benya AC Milan oni team ani dine Liverpool ko 2005 Champions League finals. Once again ye benya Italian club wa Marco ono so eden ko a Champions League finals. In 2007 ye benya AC Milan Marco oni Liverpool mo ko finals. 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

0: 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answer ni relation with others but unfortunately from 1970s and 1980s srati of kakra am of che book for there ya no ma ye wo aman a afi na ye fifiri say like the development world no who said that bi anya sa ne ma mi ensa no ko a akaba akubia ye yesusu se de ka ho a that is the spiritual health in fact how your spirit connect to your creator mm-hmm. not or god nti ya afam ha de nti ya kan bibia 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
1: woo
0: but don ba eh ya bompae fi ukoya meeting as e obi prayer e crazy prayer so the development world need be kan won say you define health as a state of complete physical, mental, and social well-being. Then they begin to add a spiritual aspect. So ooh. Now it won't be mental and social, but it will be mental, social well-being, and spiritual health of the individual, and not merely the absence of disease or infirmity.
1: Mm.
0: So basically, sanya man nai. Until last week, me tia ukasa na na na tia for a trichina. Say ya may be kosiku ebi ma bi school bi mo to books it's not only the physical aspect it's not only the social aspect for now obi bumpire ne ba school placement or no ni jide no and you can't begrudge that person because or no one said the spiritual and the spirit how it connects to God fine obi so ajidi say the social in this week come on say a car where suicide day when someone asks them that's the mental health aspect of it and until the person you're trying to for a genesis so and area in the say who jina sa niya man na in huwa busa in terms of your physical say na ni pedia no si huya nifa o di a jade okure siwa say na si jade u ni pedia ni sifa o di a didia say na o si didie because what you want to ask? We be all yeah, cause a bit a basis. I mean, in a crabby bianca and you so crown numbi. I be also want to come.
1: Hey,
0: a idea, but why I can't ho? But imagine, sir, young man, so nipper the any a car and I a motu and I'm for four bian gum. Na so a move. Ask yourself,
1: hey,
0: your man, Miss Rameka, the obu and Yaminuko, your baby, baby, a family, you are putting. That one also is also a sound for no.
1: Okay.
0: But Obiwa Namiadum, Namiaton is him, or will be beard in disposal, but we catch us with near appetite. But ask yourself the physical health, we need it, but you want the body to function. And who put too stress on some of your organs, and no name you are no. Na ko fa nsem bebre
1: enye na se na ebe kika kika yi akra ho o sa yem kro ya na bia ye yem twa ye ya ti se wo ni dia wo yem na eso ichima na echim asidi
0: enye
1: na ebe ka ho no
0: so for neno we yan twa tie for adwene si so basically our focus should be on the need for seeking early care.
1: Okay.
0: Because then you come to intiufa physical if you don't eat what will be the that one them inside the health show people will continue with that. But if we hear the person you're trying to do this is on the say, Sanya Manaya from 1948 about 1970 to 1980. If you are seeing a pumdin swing in a jitu muse, see a cassia a car pumdin sama, I was saying now your physical, mental, social, and the spiritual. So, quite best so now physical health, you know, in 2026, you cry and quite best so and our fast so I. So by grace, Adaruba, people residing in Swami, all that we want to say is that you can pass there.

0: from Monday to Saturday, or man, you can just pass to the facility. Mr. Omonsho Mapomi, the mini Padua Medijanawi, and here in Abia, Abia, a man in Yesia, Mensaya Mia, and Asa Makoma and Moye, and that be Sam and I elite. But unfortunately, you are part of the world in Yabuya Niogusani, a man. So, I know Krebe starting if you remedy Nanti. Yayan and Fadia
1: and San
0: Afi, Nipa Memamru, Memamru, a Honosin here scano, it was my friend ambulance, you know, Yasimin Triafua. But we have realized that Enya Danana is starting here. So our physical health, the air triad is where we say, Yadidiemu, send Yadidiemu City, send Yosunumu. Just as and yes, we need the Mr. Mekai. We have that extreme cases, and I respect that.
1: Yeah.
0: But Obi Oha Nyami Adum. Obi Oha.
1: When
0: we are what we acquire, Sabi, I'm not a drusu Adum. But I see a drone. I know my wabre.
1: Hey. When you see Kana Koto Edruno,
0: Mato Edruno,
1: Neso si wanoma wabre, Eti Edruno su enko ni pediani mono, ni pediani ibre wakwe biso.
0: Yes.
1: Eti ewe yeno o physical health, no, ebe kano.
0: Yes. Unfortunately, in terms of our physical, you must be the issue. I don't care. Yeah, because the infant said me a tearful will bring me at the time. Tearful now from tearful to Kajetia. Like now, na car me far Moro market to us. I'm in your Moro market to offer tearful jiho. I be pure crew from who pure crew from West Ham. Ben Shada or other for Ben Shai then West Ham.
1: Bola
0: home.
1: Bola home.
0: Odu bola home. No, I know. Then I'm Jumu. I would be the Obey. Would the Agra. As I come back.
1: It's not wood in the pediana and take.
0: For the exercise.
1: Exercise,
0: and
1: no.
0: And they, Obidras, I'm rather about no Opeka could new rejection. You ask yourself, Obidras and Tansi or Opeka could new Mukedasi. Fine, in terms of security wise, I know. We agree. But the end here, and they will be better to make Jana Kwan for traffic 1 or 2 hours. Maybe all corner a short distance, but of course, I will better to afford though. But unfortunately, in terms of exercise, you're losing that.
1: It's like a tutu shua.
0: Kuaduru kwa ma traffic na kwa through ho. But osoro so o kono bi obi ba je no fun obi ba ne bone. So no so ya dia aman ne no. Enti won hwe physical health no. Ya ka say me am sorry some do ba fa to fa che me. O fro steps ya ba. Mi ni aba wa bre.
1: Ever for
0: near, aha, to sign out to a cheerful interior, you will attest to that.
1: Yeah,
0: and nay, your pay swing. I had done a car, a juma, so bread party in your mail home. So by grace, Adaruma, and every year, 3 hours to see a kaya home. Oh dear, just spend 30 minutes, just by grace. If you are residing Kumasi here, and you only saw me municipal. Oh, Kumasi, baby, once you have time for other funerals and other weddings, have time for your physical health.
1: Exactly.
0: Koho said, Ned, dear, may yes, you are Ned, my Serequa, my Baba, by grace, Miss Ramon. More examine me. What is wrong with my system? In fact, my age, my brother, I need a realization. And people need that one.
1: FFO can send me now. I see a car, you can't try. Oh, my fatu hobby, and I love it. 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You. Na ada ni enche makano onya yensi kwa emu na emu myeye shishemre makano obise emesesa oyo January webe acha broswa April ose emesesa oyo onche makano nyane si baby o oh mame nko cheke alignment mame nko cheke me ties enti se ka kra ye nyamre makadia. How much more we need to do at the next
0: time? Unfortunately, you're losing. You either fear how say health is worth. And the, in terms of car, now me they compare no. You put two premium, and I say you're the rich. She be saying your money be better than you need to
1: do. Mami, Mister, why a health promotion officer? At here for safe na what you need na hanum ye Angel FM 96.1 Kumasi. 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Yene Dr. Felix Frimpong. He works with the Ghana Health Services at the Regional Health Directorate. Na basically yenko mode ya this yeni na afa kwa ye befa so ebe nyapo mode mpa. 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Yeah. 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So the physical health I will boss you. You see, a new manhood war, WHO, every new manhood was, is it, and nine. Physical,
0: mental, social, and spiritual
1: health
0: in developing countries.
1: Yeah. Okay, and I'll say WHO somewhere
0: 1948.
1: If you can't fear me, if you're watching me, I can't just 2 years and I'm 48, 58, 68, 78, 98, 2008, 2018, 20. I can't 2 years now, 70 years,
0: 80 years.
1: Is it not 70?
0: 12 minus 80, don't worry.
1: Sir, yeah. 1948, 58, 68, 78, 88, 98, 2008, 2018. Okay. I can't feel me, no, 80

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1: That is below.
0: Angel 96.1.

0: Then Adonijah said, "Bra, Adonijah call Beersheba Jehu." And he said to, he said, "Then speak." Adonijah said, "You know that at one time the kingdom was mine. All the people of Israel wanted me to be their king.
1: Mm-hmm.
0: But things have changed, and now my brother is the king.
1: Mm-hmm.
0: The Lord chose him." Mm-hmm. To be king. Was he? A baby a tribuno. Nanka is a nan, he said, Mina may be dim papa David. Minanka may be a hine. Anna and Tampa crying so near Master Sion and Mimun. Yemi, we are said, I told him,
1: I read in
0: Abedia,
1: a mano.
0: Na, I did not Solomon Betty, you know. Nanka, you Solomon, dear. Nanso, Mimu said, we, and your mother be the
1: air,
0: and your conforming the air,
1: sir.
0: And yet, do she be the
1: air?
0: And yes, I'm friendly, be the air.
1: You are Sarah,
0: and yet, could me to be the
1: air.
0: Was it not a one
1: again, a dear man?
0: Was it a radin? Was it a radin? You
1: had
0: the 5 minutes, but to a Biahmanatum, now also Afraba, now you know about Empire, 5 minutes a day enemy. Now, Bible say a radin.
1: Aye.
0: I do not get an acquired as you. Was it Diana at the other side,
1: sir?
0: Your bumpire catching Radis,
1: Radim, my Yumus Samaya.
0: Radim, my Yumus Samaya. Said your person, Tibia womb, Minima Brabwa womb, Minim as it now
1: would be Radian, Diamano, yes.
0: But a name you may so we be Jim Radi. No, I bring Radim Paya. Oh, a Radimus is
1: something.
0: I do catch a Radis Radi, and then you may say, there was a sa, a Hindian,
1: not
0: Daniel Solomon, dear.
1: Ah,
0: was a sa, I am a Solomon, you
1: know. Radina, Diamano,
0: I do not get dear dance, yes, I'm Radona Diamano, and the Radi Yamasu, Radis is
1: Samasu,
0: well, yes, to Christo Demo, in the name of Jesus, dear one. Rabado Shabanaba, Idalabasian de Badaba, Rabadia Capanda Damasian de Badaba, Rabado Shabanabasian de Badaba, Yabarade Payo, Yabarade Paye, Hippatajumadia Studio, Biawanome Paye, Hippatajumadia, Yerome Paye, O Yesu Christo Dimo, Rabadia Capanda Daba,
1: Yamado Shabanaba, Yamba Capi, Radi Mahini and Mami, Radi Gimishan Mami, Radi. Yes, Christ, Yes, Christ, Yes, Christ, Yes, Christ, Yes, Christ, Yes, Christ, Yes, Christ, Yes, Christ, Yes, Christ, Yes, Christ, Yes, Christ, Yes, Christ, Yes, Christ, Yes, Christ, Yes, Christ, Yes, Christ, Yes, Christ, Yes, Christ, Yes, Christ, Yes, Christ, Yes, Christ, Yes, Christ, Yes, Christ, Yes, Christ, Yes, Christ, Yes, Christ, Yes, Christ, Yes, Christ, Yes, Christ, Yes, Christ, Yes, Christ, Yes, Christ, Yes, Christ, Yes, Christ, Yes, Christ, Yes, Christ, Yes, Christ, Yes, Christ, Yes, Christ, Yes, Christ, Yes, Christ, Yes, Christ, Yes, Christ, Yes, Christ, Yes, Christ, Yes, Christ, Yes, Christ, Yes, Christ,

0: Il dans la basse, yande de Badaba, Rabado, Shakapa, dans la basse, yande de Badaba, Yerobapayo, Yerobapayo, Hello.
1: So good evening.
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0: Yeah, ja.
3: Because I say, one
0: is in
3: the
0: phone.
3: I'm
0: going to call
3: me in
0: my
3: boom. You're
0: not going to make
3: you
0: much of
3: myself.
0: Yeah, Frau saying.
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4: 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
3: Obuten tim no no. 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
6: 1, 2, 3.
7: Hey, hey, I don't go 1, 2, 3 beaters. Madam, mami ni animu. 1, 2, 3.
6: Hey, hey.
7: 1, 2, 3.
6: Hey, hey.
7: 1, 2, 3.
6: Hey, hey.
8: I don't go 1, 2, 3 beaters, and you are toying lies. So
7: what's the move? Who names I don't go 1, 2, 3 beaters? Any free I don't go beaters limited. The bus yomu kuadiye. Ni testa aye papa aye sure banker.
8: Numu nyansem. Want to money power when the infant don't watch it and says, open for them.
9: FDA, I did drink cratery at two.

0: combine it here. I don't call a tattoo ginger drink, no. And I'm hano de bonyums hano.
1: Eh, that's a disorder to no. If you say I don't call a tattoo ginger drink, a yen sa, I don't call bitters limited for an a. I don't call a tattoo ginger drinking. I call only womb, a 20%. We dear, my any marrying young shimum, sir.
2: I don't call a tattoo.
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0: Num no yansem. 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
0: Me patcho, who are dear?
1: Yes, what to moi? 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
0: kind. 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
1: Adumna.
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0: Good, Eddie and Cupuasi. 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
1: 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Namajim Ratnas, Rodin Shram be praised, said Danny Denina Mutie, Rodin Shramum. Some media as a faulty and Casamre, Invest on Fire Revival Chapel. Aye, Wokumase, Bremine, Ebusin Crua, baby, Abbe Huasa for no. 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19 107 05 50 06 66 19 107 05 50 06 66 19 107 05 50 06 66 19 107 05 50 06 66 19 107 05 50 06 66 19 107 05 50 06 66 19 107 05 50 06 66 19 107 05 50 06 66 19 107 05 50 06 66 19 107 05 50 06 66 19 107 05 50 06 66 19 107 05 50 06 66 19 107 05 50 06 66 19 107 05 50 06 66 19 107 05 50 06 66 19 107 05 50 06 66 19 107 05 50 06 66 19 107 05 50 06 66 19 107 05 50 06 66 19 107 05 50 06 66 19 107 05 50 06 66 19 107 05
2: Radinia, Yesu Demo. Again, the Apostle Charles Kifusu, Asaphonidi, Universal, Fire, Revival, Chapel. You will come and say, Bremai, it is why we Facebook. Why also so OTA and Anagri, a Radinia will be brave. My mom pie, me and Fed you ready, you know, and she says so. On a quaff for your Bob Pie that was the show Dean and William. Kamfo Marcus Yesu. Onkonkron de ye ken de ye buseni. 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
2: 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We two one among a chinani baby, the chinano, a prophetic service, a say healing service, a say powerful message, BBBA, a chinadi, umpire, a bewai. It will be a woodie and be a nanka, we are white with a meba, 90 me myeno, a chinano, or more than say, be two one among. Never had their fire, so they were cheer at their brow, and with Jesu Christo de Mubabi, I will be a Yawukumasi, Bremai, a Chinanopa, and yet, sir, program Kessian. Amen.
1: Amen. Yamson, na last week in Papa, any young church to be far, a Kakra, you be dee a hunty. Yamson, a message, we are not all born a series for the whole, you know, month, yanni a woman in tea, and then no year share. Also, Papa, you miss so. From last week, in an hour, Cassafa, a crabby dinty. Now, in Tremor, the Maya and Maya, who say, a crabby dinty, will be a copy, baby, any quine say, a copy, and I say, will be yet ye any quine say, oh, yeah. Now, fee, what ya, I could say, what pimp, sir, a brand into a busan say, and then not mean ye de beam, that's what works when nothing is working. Tia busan say, sir, if sir, and send be say, a cost will be a bra boom. 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